Under 7, respond with AMR for a medical aid. 10849 Arlington Avenue, Crest of Sandy, Meridian Gardens, for a patient that fell. Respond on primary at 1731.

0: 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It's in the core point on the off ramp.
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0: truck 3. Respond for a lock. 333 Arlington Avenue, Crescent Division at the Target parking lot. It's going to be for a one-year-old that's locked in the white Chevy Tahoe. It's going to be to the rear of this business. No air conditioning. Respond on primary 1806. PD also has a call.
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So on a primary, utilize TAC 6 at 1816.

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2: 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Sounds like you're going to have two patients off a motorcycle.
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0: 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Got one more cycle. Both riders are up and walking. We'll be investigating for injuries.
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0: 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I attempted to call the patient and there was no answer.
1: 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Nobody seems to need any help, so we're going to go ahead and clear. 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
0: 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Engine 12, respond with AMR for medical aid 10456 Allenby Street, cross of Banbury. 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

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It's going to be at the yard house. First sick patient, respond on primary 1846.

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1: 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It's going to be a medical aid at 3775 Tyler Street at the Yard House for a patient with high blood pressure.
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We also copy Arlington crosses the Strader, 305, responding 305.

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0: 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It'll be a transient refusing to leave private property.
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Surrounded with AMR for an injury accident on the freeway northbound 215 east of 91. It's going to be at the interchange CP.

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the interstate. Yeah, that's affirmed. 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We haven't seen anything either.

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0: CHP is advising that it's going to be at northbound 215 south of the Riverside Interchange. Looks like they're moving the vehicles to the 60 and Main Street. It's going to be a black Mercedes that pieces into the center divider, and the tow truck's on scene as well.
1: Copy. Engine 3, Dimension 6. We're going to get on at Columbia right now. We came around, and then we'll hit the 60 up towards Main. Copy. We're on surface streets. We'll head that way, too.

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1: I copy, sir. Thank you.

5 a.m. Arsalan for an injury accident. Van Buren and Harupa. Van Buren crosses Harupa for a black sedan and another vehicle. Respond on primary at 2037.

Yeah, with the MR2 vehicles, moderate damage, we'll be checking for injuries.

12 AMR medically for an injury accident. Indiana crossed the last year for a Blue Honda element that hit a bicyclist. They're going to be in the driveway of the Stater Brothers. First on a primary at 2046.

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0: 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They're going to be coming from the area of Van Buren and Wells.
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0: 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The alarm company did just call in requesting to cancel false alarm.
1: 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I just spoke with the homeowner. Thank you. 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
0: River sightings at 9, could you advise AMR that when they arrive on scene, if they can drive up the driveway and turn around at the top?
1: Sorry, confirming drive up the driveway and then turn around at the top?
0: Have room up here to turn around, they won't have to back in.

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0: There's two units en route. The closest one is coming from the area of Fairmount Park.
1: 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Thank you.

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I was a mental patient at Madre's Branch, 1805 University, 1805 University, Crossroads, Mesa. 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
1: 2154, and confirm you copied, it's clear to roll in as well. 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

Engine 2, Engine 5, Engine 7, Battalion 2, respond for vegetation fire, Tyler and Harupa. Tyler, cross the Harupa. 1 RP so far, advising brush on fire on the hill. Respond on Command 2, Livestock 4, 2203.

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1: 2205. Riverside repeating for you throughout the vegetation fire. Tyler and Harupa. Tyler crossed the Harupa. We have about 3 callers now advising the hill is on fire. 1 RP did save Tyler and Mandalay, and that they can see people up on the hill. Respond on command 2, West Talk 4, 2205.

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0: We're on Phoenix, Tyler and Mandalay. We do have a working fire up on the hill. It's either a bonfire or a vehicle fire. We're making access through the gate on Mandalay. This will be the Mandalay incident. You can have all units stage as Tyler and Mandalay.
1: And 7, I copy on scene Tyler and Mandalay. Working fire on top of the hill, either a bonfire or a vehicle fire. We'll be accessing from the gate on Mandalay. Engine 7 is the Mandalay ICA, all units level 1 upon arrival, 2209.

Lieutenant 12 AMR, spawn for medical aid. 3261 Fillmore, 3261 Fillmore, cross of Inglewood. It's a possible code 8. Respond on primary 2210.

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1: Mandalay IP, go ahead.
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1: Go ahead.
0: Cal Fire just called in, advised they received a call Arlington and Chadbourne, but were only told that the river bottom is on fire. I realize that's close to your location. Is it possible that those are one and the same, or do I need to send a second engine to evaluate?

0: Riverside Battalion 2. 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
1: Do you want me to put you on a separate incident or just add it in the notes for the other fire and put you back on it?
0: You actually don't need to either. 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
1: Okay, thank you.

0: 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Can you give me my on-scene time, please?
1: Engine 12, you actually never advised me of your on-scene time. You only told me when AMR went on-scene.
0: Affirmative. Did I hit the on-scene button on the MDC? If so, can you give me that time?
1: Engine 12, negative. You did not.
0: You showed us on-scene 7 minutes ago, please.
1: I'm sorry, how many minutes ago?
0: 7.
1: Copy. At 22:24.

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0: 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It's a big old house party on Chadbourne.

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We also copy Apache. 358 responding, 358.

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1: Information only, was a confirmed code 8. 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
1: Can you put the RP's address in the notes?
0: From operator now, they're calling from 6794 Rolling Hills.
1: I've got a thinking. Rolling Hills.

Engine 2 AMR, suffered an injury accident, PD on scene, the intersection of Van Buren and Arlington, Van Buren across of Arlington. For two vehicles involved and two patients starting second AMR unit. You're responding on primary 2336.

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1: 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UTL so far.

0: but we've got good eyes on the hillside. There's nothing showing. You can cancel the balance. We'll remain on scene and investigate.
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0: 87, go ahead.
1: We made contact with the RP. They do see a fire in the county. It appears county engines are on scene. Can you just confirm with Paris? It looks like on tablet command they got the units on scene.
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3: 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Sorry, incident, please.
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0: 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Van Buren and Arlington. Van Buren cross of Arlington, respond on primary 2346.
1: Engine 7, Riverside. Because of the CAL FIRE and confirm that they do have a working vegetation fire and they do have units on scene.
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Van Buren, Crest of Barton, for a two-vehicle crash, three subjects complaining of pain. Respond on primary, 2348. Truck 2, Riverside.

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Saint Juan. It's not for a box alarm at a residence. 2920 Cridge Street, 2920 Cridge Cross of Howard. Someone covered the living room smoke detector. Here's what I'm coming to you. Attack 6, midnight 16.

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Reference the RP, 6-month-old baby, that's not breathing. We're still attending further. 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

Engine 1 responding, this is Squad 1 on a medical APD in route 3056 Locust, 3056 Locust, cross the first. Reference a 6-month-old baby that's not breathing. We're checking further. Responding on primary, midnight 42.

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engineer, staff and AMR with medical aid, Kellogg Senior Living, 3861 Polk, 3861 Polk, across Stetson, room number 26, responding on primary 134.

0: Engineer Software Limitless, 5210 Chesley Court, 5210 Chesley, cross up Denny. Before a fall victim with no injuries this morning, our primary 159.
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Injury accident on the freeway southbound 215 at Box Springs. It's a dark color sedan at the freeway transition. CHP's en route. Respond on command 1 at 407.

0: 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Suspect location, one vehicle. Aiming the wrong direction. Looks like they went head on into the pole. Driver's out of the vehicle. Be investigating for injuries. Being canceled. 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
0: It's going to be not an injury. AMR is just pulling on scene now, I'll cancel them. And we continue CHP, if you can give me an ETA, have a vehicle blocking the number 3 lane on the, to the 60 eastbound.
1: 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I'll get you a ETA for CHP. And just confirming truck 3 canceled. 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

Engine 3AM, are they clear to Town Center Apartments, 4575 Rupa, 4575 Rupa, across the Palm, apartment 12, for a 28-year-old male that's feeling tired, respond to primary 513.

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Subject down, 4413 Tomlinson, 4413 Tomlinson, crest of Yorba. Everything, they see a Quillay subject, another male or female, legs in the fetal position. The RPO flag from 4425 Tyler to direct. Can you call pending, respond on primary 505?

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1: 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Are you by the door that is through the brown gate? Copy, semi. She's saying it should be unlocked. We're attempting further.
0: Copy. If you could walk out, it would be helpful.
1: Just be advised, she's got no clothes on, too. We're asking her to try and go to the door.

0: Engine 4, Riverside. She said she can hear you and that you're at the front door, which is the wrong door.
1: Yeah, that's affirmative. We're checking all doors, but we are by the door, by the brown gate, but it's all locked.
0: Copy. We're trying to let her know. She's extremely ETOH. We're having a little trouble.
1: Have that advisor. We're going to go through her window.

0: 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She's saying it's on the right side of the house.
1: Thank you.

0: 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Be advised for future reference, this home has two addresses. The gate on the right side is address 209.
1: Copy.

Engine 14, engine 9, track 13, truck 1, squad 1, battalion 1, respond to a structure 5962 via Las Nubes, 56, pressure 5962, cross up via Mindy. Be advised that she woke up to her bed burned by an electrical outlet. There's no smoke or fire seen. Nothing visible, and none of it's in the outlet or the walls. Utilize Command 2 and TAC 4, 701.

Engine 14, Engine 9, Squad 1, Truck 1, Truck 13 on the repeat. 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Reference RP's bed was burnt by an electrical outlet. There's no smoke or fire, but the bed has visible burns. It's possibly going to be from the outlet or the walls utilized. Command 2, attack 4, 704.

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0: 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Stage level one off of Via Las Nubes, on tech four for assignment.
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responsible for trash fire 7911 Arlington, cross of Copper Lantern at the Pepper Tree Apartments. It's going to be for a trash fire within the complex. 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

right by the ambulance, Wilson Medical, 7489 Magnolia, 7489 Cross Medicine, Unit A is an Adam 4, such as having difficulty breathing and hallucinating. You list for minute 906.

Lincoln 7 AMR, sponsor of medical aid. 6734 Western, 6734 Cross of Western Hills. Going to be for a subject that has their foot stuck in the bed frame, utilized primary 911.

0: Side to RF5, is there a PD call associated with this incident?
1: Negative. 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
0: Negative, we just saw some units on scene here.
1: I copy. They're there for a different incident.

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Before subject with shortness of breath and weakness, utilize Paramedic 56.

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0: Two vehicles, moderate damage, one facing the wrong way. We will need PD for traffic control. Location is correct.
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0: 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We'll take that call for truck 3. We're attached.
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It would be for a sick person inside. Respond to primary 1042.

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Engine 5, respond for an illegal burn, 5806 Dean Way, crossing Willard Way. It's going to be for a residence burning in the backyard, possibly debris. Respond on command 2, less at 4, 10:56.

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Engine 12AOR, calling for medical aid, 3941 Polk Street, cross of Cochrane Avenue, Brandon Place Apartments, number 30, for a patient that's hemorrhaging. It's on primary 1125.

0: 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We'll be at the Mission Inn Hotel in the staircase of the ballroom for a fall victim. 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
1: 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We'll handle the call. Break Riverside, can you give us the call at Brandon, please?
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Somebody having shortness of breath, just want a primary, 1135.

Engine 3 AMR, respond for an injury accident, Arlington Avenue, across the Brockton Avenue. It's going to be for accident involving a gray Toyota RAV4. Respond on primary, utilize TAC 6, 1151.

Squad 1, I'm just one for an overdose call. 3375 Lime Street, across the 4th Street. It's going to be for a possible overdose. PD is a call as well. Just one on primary 1153.

0: 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Two vehicles, minor damage. 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

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It's going to be for a subject down between Upper Terrence and Chateau, small primary, 1225.

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0: 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It's going to be for a fainting patient. 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

engine 12 AMR responsible for an injury accident, 10102 Indiana across the Tyler. It's going to be at Carlos O'Brien's for a gray Dodge Charger and a red SUV. Spawn primary utilized TAC 6 1302.

Engine 7A Mars, one for subject down, 8201 Arlington, cross of Lake, 711. It's going to be for a white male in front of the store. It's on a primary 1311.

5 AMR, smoke for medical aid, 8470 Magnolia Avenue, cross of Campus Bridge, call back to University. It's going to be for a fall victim, smell of primary 1313.

Engineer, you respond for a lift. 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
1: 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It's going to be along the Santa Ana River Trail. 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

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It's going to be for a fire in the area closer to the river bottom. Subject seen walking out of the area. Spawn on Command 2, Advice Attack 4, 1324.

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Squad 2A, Mar, respond for a medical aid with PD, 4241 Lively Street, crossing Bonner. Be for a male not waking up. PD has the call as well. Respond on primary 1329.

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Respond on primary, 1330.

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0: 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Our resources will be on scene assisting for probably another 30 minutes. 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
1: Riverside Battalion 2, could you give CAL FIRE a call? 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

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It's going to be at the bus stop to the front of the Big Five for a subject with a headache. 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

Engine 14, traffic, truck 13, truck 1, Italian 1, AMR. Respond for a traffic accident on the freeway northbound 215 at Box Springs. It's going to be for a person trapped in the vehicle. Respond on primary, utilize taxi 1412.

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0: 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Looking for some updated info if we can.

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1: Truck 13 going.
0: Truck 13 on scene. This is going to be southbound 215, just south of interchange. We went on to the 60, so southbound to the 60 interchange just before Day Street.
1: Copy, southbound to the 60 interchange before Day Street, 1419.
0: Riverside Truck 13, we do have one patient in the lanes, one vehicle overturned. We'll be checking. This will be the Day Street incident. Truck 13 will be IC. Have units contact me on TAC 6 upon arrival.
1: 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South of the interchange, one vehicle overturned. Day Street incident. Truck 13, TAC 6, 1419.

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0: Riverside, Day Street IC. It looks like we have one confirmed code 8 and one child also involved. You can cancel truck 1. There's no extrication. 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
1: Copy. 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

Engine 11, AMR, spell for medical aid, 6560 aerial court, crossing of Old Bridge. Leave for a sick person, spawn the primary 1422.

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1: Battalion 1, go ahead.
0: Can you confirm your location, which lanes you're in?
1: We're in the number one lane of the, I guess it would be the 60 freeway eastbound, just before Day Street.
0: I copy. And then, do I have to take those two left lanes, or can I go around it and after the merge point come back to you?
1: Your best access will probably be the 215 north to the interchange to the eastbound 60.
0: Copy.

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We're going to request a picture of the car seat. That's my personal cell phone, please. For the car seat, copy that. I can get this.

Engine 12 AMR, response for medical aid 3883 Buchanan Street, cross of the eastbound 91. This is going to be for a sick person in unit 12, respond on primary 1434.

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It's going to be into the target, respond to primary 1436.

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0: Riverside for Battalion 1.
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0: Battalion 1's cleared the A Street incident. Truck 13 is to remain committed. Unknown commitment time, probably 1 to 2 hours.
1: 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Truck 13 remaining committed, 1 to 2 hours, 1444.
0: Truck 13 from Battalion 1.
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0: Where did the EMR transport to?
2: I believe it was RUHS. I'll confirm.
0: Copy. I'll head out to RUHS to pick up Dominic and bring him back.
2: Thanks.

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0: I'm going to head out to RUHS, pick up the Truck 13 medic, and then return him back to the scene.
1: I copy. I got city coverage. Riverside, Engine 11.
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0: 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It's going to be for a sick person. 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
0: 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We went there earlier and they were supposed to be on fire watch because their alarm system's malfunctioning.
1: 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I copy. Thank you.

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0: Yeah, this is false alarm. Apparently we got a homeless person walking around turning on all the OS and Y. They even turned on ours in front of the station. There's no fire, no smoke. We'll be clearing. And the business is still on fire watch.
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Engine 3 AMR is on for a Medicaid 4610 Harupa Avenue 4610 across the palm, unit 2-1. For our caller having extreme abdominal pain, respond on primary 1532.

Engine 6, check 1, respond for a possible vehicle on fire on the freeway westbound 60 at Market Street, westbound 60 at Market, for a black Acura that spun out due to a blown tire and now is smoking. CHP's en route, respond on command 2.

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0: Riverside, engine 6, we're on scene. This is going to actually be, well, address is correct. So westbound 60, just before market. There is no fire. You canceled truck 1. We just need, it looks like, a tow for the vehicle. So advise CHP, they're going to need one tow, and we'll be investigating for injuries.
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0: 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It is disabled, and we are not going to be able to move it without a tow. If you could just advise THC, and we'll just be on standby until they get on scene.

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Respond on primary 1602.

0: 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The father is stating that the child's breathing, but they're unresponsive.
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We'll flag them down.

0: 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It's going to be RFD, Station 1, for a walk-up medical dizziness. 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

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Iowa Cross University for a caller that's advising their leg is swollen and they're having trouble walking. They're wearing a black shirt and tan pants. They're going to be outside of the Arco. Respond on primary 1640.

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1: 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Can you ensure that they're restarted to this call?
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